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That was Bachelor Girl and Buses and Trains from the 90s. What's happening? It's Isaiah here with all the best hits from the 90s to now. Now, this show went on a break last week to honour Elvis's 49th anniversary of when he passed away on August 16th, 1977, and had a compilation of his hits in the past like Hound Dog and Can't Help Falling in Love and more. Alright, still to come, we'll hear Avicii, Waiting for Love, after we get Bonkers from Dizzy Rascal on Sounds of MacArthur 100.3 FM.

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1: Nice to meet you from Miles Smith. What's happening? It's Isaiah here, continuing with all the best hits from the 90s to now. All right, still to come, we'll go back to the 90s with a bit of Alanis Morissette with Hand in My Pocket. And then we'll also head back to 2002 with Nelly and Kelly with Dilemma on Sounds MacArthur 100.3 FM.
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How's about a bit of Nelly featuring the one that rhymes with Nelly Kelly from 2002 with Dilemma? What's happening? It's Isaiah here, continuing with all the best hits from the 90s to now. All right, still to come, we'll hear Bruno Mars and Anderson .Paak from Silk Sonic, a one-time duo with Leave the Door Open, just after we hear a bit of LMFAO from 2011 with Champagne Showers on Sounds of Macarthur 100.3 FM.

0: Coolio and LV with Gangster's Paradise that famously sampled Stevie Wonder's Pastime Paradise. What's happening? It's Isaiah here, still with all the best hits from the 90s to now. Alright, coming up, we're going to rock out to Maroon 5 from 2007 with Makes Me Wonder, and we're going to get our pom-poms ready, or actually you don't need one if you don't want to, and we're going to dance to Shake It Off from Tay Tay on Sounds of MacArthur 100.3 FM. We're bringing it on!
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0: Rocking out to Blink 182 with What's My Age Again from 1999. Also, we had Cat's Eye's new track, Animal, and in case you didn't know this month, as of this month, Sofia La Fortezza is taking a temporary medical break to focus on her mental health and well-being. She shared that she needed to take care of her mind and body to continue doing what she loves long-term, and following consultations with medical professionals, she was recommended an extended period of rest and ongoing care, and both Hybe and Geffen Records and her bandmates fully support her recovery. What's going on? It's Isaiah here, still with all the best hits from the 90s to now. We'll get the latest news from Air News just after we hear a bit of Chris Lilley as Mr. G from Summer Heights High. I love that show. With Naughty Girl from the show that was originally released 2007 and this song from 2008 on Sounds of MacArthur 100.3 FM.
1: She was what the kids would call it, which is a terrible thing to say about someone who's just died. But apparently there's no denying she was one.

From 2017, Dev, with Camila Cabello with Young Thug and Havana, her first solo track after she left Fifth Harmony. What's happening? It's Isaiah here, continuing with all the best hits from the 90s to now for this hour. All right, coming up, we'll hear Boys to Men from the 90s with End of the Road, just after Jesse Murph from last year with Blue Strips on Sounds MacArthur 100.3 FM. Boy.

0: That was Ronan Keating, who joined The Voice in 2016 with Delta and more, and again last year with Richard Marx and Kate Miller-Heidke with Life is a Roller Coaster. What's happening? It's Isaiah here, continuing with all the best hits from the 90s to now. All right, still to come, we'll head back to 2012, and we're going to dance to Nicki Minaj and Starships, and we'll hear a bit of Dave and Central C with Sprinter on Sounds of MacArthur 100.3 FM.
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the pin to my Amex. Alright. 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Still loading, that's the caption. I've only amounted a minimal

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Alright. That's

0: Justin Bieber and Ludacris from 2010 with Baby. I was dancing to this song at my auntie's birthday when I was up at Lismore last week. Also, we had Miley Cyrus from 2009 with Party in the USA and Aerosmith from the 90s with I Don't Want to Miss a Thing. What's happening? It's Isaiah here, continuing with all the best hits from the 90s to now. All right, still to come, we'll play a bit of Dua Lipa and Powderfinger on Sounds MacArthur 100.3 FM.
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That was The Fray and Over My Head. Now, if you Bugs Life fans are disappointed, in case you haven't known, last Sunday, American actor Hayden Panettiere of Heroes Nashville Scream franchise and played Dot in A Bug's Life has officially died at the age of 36. That's very sad of her. What's happening? It's Isaiah here with all the best tips from the 90s to now. Hey, that's it for the show today. Thank you for being a part of the program and hope you can hang out with me next Sunday. Getting us home, here's Rihanna on Sounds MacArthur 100.3 FM.

Good afternoon, MacArthur. You're listening to the sound of MacArthur, and I am Morteza. Well, if you're planning your Sunday afternoon, here is what the weather across MacArthur. Today, we're looking at fairly comfortable winter's day, with plenty of sunshine and a little haze around. Temperatures will start on the cooler side in the morning, but they'll gradually warm up through the day, reaching around 20 degrees in the afternoon. There could be a few clouds around, so it won't be completely blue skies all day, but overall, it looks like a pleasant day to get outside. That was the weather update for today, right here on the sound of MacArthur. Have a wonderful Sunday. Hello, everyone, and welcome back to Steps to a Meaningful Life. I'm really glad you're joining me for another episode. In our last episode, we started our journey of self-discovery by talking about the physical self and why understanding and taking care of our body is such an important part of knowing ourselves. But today, I want to take that conversation a little deeper. We can see our body, but how well do we really understand what's happening inside it? Before we begin, just a quick reminder. This episode is for general education and information only. It's not medical or psychological advice, and it's not intended to diagnose or treat any health conditions. If you have concerns about your physical or mental health, please speak with a qualified health professional. In our last episode, we talked about the physical self, our body, how we look after it, and why taking care of our physical health is an important part of self-discovery. But here is an interesting question. How well do you actually know what's happening inside your body? We can look in the mirror and see our physical self. We can feel when we're tired, hungry, or stressed. But there's an entire world happening inside us that we can't see. Chemicals are constantly traveling through our body, sending messages, changing how our organs work, influencing our energy, our sleep, our stress response, and even interacting with the system involved in our emotions and behavior. These chemical messengers include hormones and neurotransmitters. Think about a normal day. You wake up and somehow feel energized. Later, something stressful happens and suddenly your heart is racing. You sit down to work, but you can't seem to find the motivation. You receive a message from someone you care about and suddenly you feel connected and happy. What's happening inside your body during all of these? This is where understanding your biology can become another part of self-discovery. Because knowing yourself isn't only about knowing your thoughts and emotion. It's also about understanding your body. And today, we are going to take a closer look at some of the chemical messengers that influence how our body and brain function. Cortisol, adrenaline, dopamine, serotonin, and oxytocin. But we're also going to separate the science from the myth, because these chemicals don't simply determine whether we're happy, stressed, motivated, or emotional. They're part of much bigger picture of who we are. So today, let's take self-discovery and step deeper inside the body. Let's start with the word hormone itself. What does it actually mean, and why are these chemical messengers so important? As I mentioned earlier, hormones are chemical messengers. They transfer messages through body. They're produced by our glands and organs. And hormones travel through the blood and communicate with different parts of the body. They usually help us regulate energy, growth, stress, sleep, reproduction, appetite, mood, and behavior.
That's why hormones are so important to know and to discover them. The word hormone comes from Greek meaning to set in motion or to stimulate. So when a hormone is activated in your body, something is set in motion. Something is stimulating your body. But we need to make an important distinction. Hormones influence us, but they don't completely control us. They don't define our personality. As an example, cortisol can lead to stress, but it doesn't mean that all your stress comes from cortisol. Or adrenaline is a rapid response, but that doesn't control your body. Or dopamine, that these days we've heard a lot about it, can lead to motivation and reward, but it doesn't control you. And there are more hormones that we want to talk about today. So understanding hormones give us another lens through which to understand ourselves. And that is where self-discovery begins. How about we take a short break and we will be back and talk about adrenaline.

Welcome back. Now we want to talk about adrenaline. Why does my body react before my mind? Adrenaline is produced mainly by the adrenal glands. The word adrenaline comes from Latin, and it comes from two parts. Ad, which means near, and ren, which means kidney. So adrenaline is something near kidney, and that is where our adrenal glands are. This hormone is part of our body's rapid fight or flight response. Imagine you suddenly see a car coming towards you. You don't need to think about it or rationalize. All you need to do is think quickly, respond quickly, and save yourself from danger. That's where this hormone becomes handy. But the possible effects of this hormone on our body is our heart beats faster. We might breathe faster. We might have increased alertness because something dangerous is about to happen. Some people get sweating. Some people are shaking. And there's more blood flow to muscles, and there's more available energy, because if you need to run away, you need to have the energy. This hormone is designed to help us act quickly, because when we are at risk, when there is a danger, we don't need to think about it and contemplate it. All we need to do is rescue ourselves and save our lives. It's not only released during physical danger. Sometimes when something is about to happen, or even when you have some thoughts of danger, your adrenaline glands are starting to work. Imagine you have an exam tomorrow and you need to prepare for it. That is not a physical danger, but you still feel like you're stressed. And then you still might feel faster heartbeat, faster breathing, increased alertness, sweating, shaking. This hormone usually activates when we're doing public speaking. If you've done it, you know it. When we have exams, when we have arguments, when we're excited, or when we are anxious. But there's an important distinction. There's a danger, we need appropriate alarm response. Sometimes there is perceived danger, something that we think is dangerous, and the body still activates the alarm. And that's good to know, because some of the time we get stressed, overwhelmed, get a lot of problems with our fight and flight system, because there's a lot of perceived dangers rather than the actual danger that can harm us. And anxiety can sometimes involve an alarm system activating when there isn't an immediate physical threat. That's why self-discovery matters. Let's see how we can use self-discovery to know more about this hormone. When you notice your heart racing, or body becoming tense, ask yourself, what happened just before this? Do I feel threatened? Is there an actual danger? What's my body trying to prepare me for? Is it fight? Is it flight? Is it freeze? Is my reaction bigger than the situation? Once you recognize it, be curious, not furious. Now, I want to teach you to take action. If you're physically safe, but your body is still activated, slow breathing will help. Breathe through your nose, to your belly, hold it, and breathe out. You can ground yourself. I teach you a simple grounding technique. Wherever you are, if you're safe and not driving, just look at five things. Anything.
Then touch four things. It can be your glasses like mine, it can be your beard, your face, your clothes. Then try to listen to three things. Smell two things. And taste one thing. This is how you can ground your body. You can also use other techniques like relax your shoulder and jaw. Do not sit forward, just sit relaxed. Your jaw, if it's too forward, make it relaxed. You can take a short walk, that helps you ground your body. And then give yourself time before reacting. Also, remind yourself, my body is having an alarm response, but I'm safe right now. That's very important because your body is telling you you're not safe. But if you're safe, acknowledge that. Sometimes our body reacts before our mind has worked out what's happening. And that is grounding, slow breathing, and other techniques can help us. So now that we identified our adrenaline hormone, we realize how to manage it. Let's take a short break and we will be back with the next segment. And then we will talk about cortisol.

0: Welcome back to this segment of the show. Cortisol is also a hormone, a chemical that transfers some messages to our body. This hormone is produced by adrenal glands as well. The word cortisol comes from cortex. Cortex in Latin is bark or outer shell. This hormone is made of the outer layer of your adrenal gland. Cortisol helps our body respond to stress, and it helps us regulate our emotions, regulate energy, blood sugar, blood pressure, inflammation, sleep and wake rhythm. Cortisol is not a bad hormone. A lot of us have heard of it in negative connotation, but it is not a negative thing. We need it. As a human, we all need cortisol. Cortisol naturally changes throughout the day. If we have short-term stresses, it can be really useful. A bit of stress about the exam gives you motivation to study. A bit of stress about being late helps you get ready and go on time. But if the stress is constant, it creates problem. It becomes problematic. If we have constant stress, we have an increase in our cortisol. And that can affect our sleep, our energy, our mood, our concentration, and appetite. Usually in the morning when we wake up, our cortisol level is a bit high, and that's how we can get to our day and get more things done. And when it's nighttime, our cortisol level goes lower, and that's how we can relax and wind down. But if we have constant stress, this can be different. Cortisol can be measured in the labs. They can get your saliva test, blood test, urine test, and lab analysis. If you have some of these symptoms, you may have high cortisol, so you need to be tested, because you may have too much stress hormone. If you weight gain, especially around the belly and face, if you have trouble sleeping, if you're feeling anxious or on the edge, if you have high blood sugar or blood pressure, if you have weak muscles, thin skin, easily bruising, and if you have irregular periods, if you're a woman. But remember, these are the signs and someone needs to test them. So you need to go to a health professional and get them tested to be safe. If you have low cortisol, which is too little stress hormone, that is also problematic. Because you have constant tiredness, you have weight loss, you have low appetite, you have dizziness, especially standing up, you have low blood sugar, you have darkening of the skin in some cases, and you have craving salty food. If you have one or more of these symptoms, it's time to do a checkup with your GP. Let's apply our self-discovery on this. So next time when you're stressed, instead of saying, I'm stressed, ask yourself, what is causing my stress? What happens in my body when I become stressed? When do I feel more stressed? Am I constantly feeling on alert? What helps me calm down? Am I getting enough rest? Take action to look after yourself by prioritizing regular sleep. Take breaks during stressful periods. Practice slow breathing. That helps a lot. Try mindfulness or meditation. Exercise regularly. Spend time outdoors. That's very important. Set healthy boundaries. Talk to someone you trust. All of these can help you reduce your cortisol and stress level. Now, let's take a short break and we will be back with the next segment of the show.
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0: Welcome back to this segment of the show. Now we want to talk about my favorite neurotransmitter or hormone, dopamine. DOPA is short for an amino acid the body uses to make dopamine. And amine is a type of chemical that has nitrogen in it. So the name just means the amine made from DOPA. Your body turns DOPA into dopamine through a simple chemical change. It's so important to know dopamine because it is involved in motivation, reward, learning, attention, movement, goal-directed behavior, and it's often called the pleasure chemical, but that is too simplistic. Because dopamine is particularly important in helping us learn what's important, what's rewarding, what's worth pursuing. Dopamine is important because immediate and unpredictable rewards can strongly capture our attention. When we watch reels on social media, it is unpredictable. We don't know what sort of video comes to us. The algorithm chooses to give us some rewards, the video we like, and then don't give us some reward and then give us again. Because we don't know the pattern, we spend hours and hours of doom scrolling to get more dopamine. And then in the end, because we get too much dopamine, we get depleted and then we get exhausted. But because we get some rewards from it, we keep doing it until we become addicted. Some notifications give us dopamine as well. As soon as you see a notification on your mobile phone, your dopamine increases. You really want to see what's happening, whether it's your social media notification or your email notification or any other sort of notification like text messages, phone call or anything else. Gaming is very, very related to dopamine. That's why a lot of kids these days are so addicted to gaming. Not only kids, adults as well. And because gaming gives us some rewards, some dopamine, and we enjoy it, we love it, we want to do it again and again because we love that feeling. Food. As we know, junk food like fast food, burgers, chips, and others, because of the high amount of sugar and the high amount of fat, they usually gives us some rush in dopamine. That's why when we're stressed, we really want to eat something unhealthy. And that's because we want to get that reward. But that reward can end up punishment because if we constantly eating this food and we're under stress a lot of the time, we can get a lot of sicknesses. And achievement. When we achieve, we get a rush of dopamine in our head, in our body. We feel good about ourselves, about our achievement. Because dopamine is involved in rewards and we want to get more rewards to feel better, we might get addicted to something and our addiction can get worse and worse because we build tolerance. When we build tolerance, the same amount of thing doesn't satisfy us anymore. That's why we start using social media for just 5 minutes and we end up doing doom scrolling for 3 hours. So we need to know that dopamine is very, very important hormone that we have, and we need to be more curious about it. We need to ask ourselves, what motivates me? To find out how we can get healthy dopamine. We need to ask ourselves, what do I repeatedly seek when I'm bored?

0: food, doing so much addictive behaviors, gaming? Do I spend more time seeking stimulation than pursuing meaningful goals? That's a very good question to ask yourself. We want to take some actions to balance our dopamine-seeking brain. Maybe we can break large goals into smaller steps, or create small reward for meaningful progress. We can turn off unnecessary notifications. We can create periods without constant digital stimulation. Or make boring tasks more interesting. That's a hard one, but you can do it. Remember, just be curious, not furious. Use movement and activity to support concentration. That's a very good one. Instead of trying hard to focus on something, you can do mindful walk and increase your concentration. You can choose meaningful challenge rather than only quick rewards. That's a very good one. And there's many, many good ways to increase your dopamine in healthy ways rather than becoming a dopamine junkie that keeps doom scrolling or seeking rewards from external factors. Last but not least, don't just ask, how can I get more dopamine? Ask, what am I training my brain to seek? That's a very good one. Now, let's take a short break and we will be back with the next segment of the show.
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0: Welcome back to this segment of the show. I want to talk about serotonin, something that is good for our mood, sleep, and the gut. Serotonin is a neurotransmitter and chemical messenger, same as all other ones that we spoke about. Serotonin is involved in our mood regulation, our sleep, our appetite, our digestion, our pain, our learning, our emotional processing. And that's a very important hormone to know about. Most of our body's serotonin is found in the digestive system. That's why happy guts means happy mind. That's why people with gut issues can have more depression and anxiety. That's why when you eat fast food, food high in sugar and fat and salt, you get some good feeling at the beginning. But of course, when the impact is gone, you feel bad about it. You feel bloated. But whether you eat good or bad food, that has an impact on your gut and on your mood. Whilst most serotonin, about 90%, is made in the gut, the brain serotonin is another 10%. But brain serotonin and gut serotonin are separate. They don't mix or travel to each other. In general terms, serotonin is often called the happiness chemical. But this is a very oversimplification. And that is why depression cannot simply be explained as low serotonin. But in some cases,

doctors or some psychiatrist give some supplement or some medication for 5-HTP, which is increasing serotonin. But that's something that they decide, and you need to talk to them if you feel depressed. Now let's use our self-discovery. Ask yourself, how has my mood been recently? That tells a lot about your serotonin level. How am I sleeping? Do I sleep well? Do I wake up in the middle of the night? Does it take me a while to go to sleep? Do I wake up relaxed or do I wake up sleep deprived? Has my appetite changed? Am I eating more or am I eating less? Does stress affect my stomach? Do I get diarrhea? Do I need to go to the toilet? Do I get constipated? Do I notice a connection between my emotions and my body? That's a very good question to ask. Sometimes we feel like our emotions are separate from our body. And ask this question, what patterns do I notice? Because the whole purpose is to discover, to notice, to understand. Let's see how we can take some actions. To maintain or increase your serotonin, you need to maintain a regular sleep routine. You need to exercise regularly. You need to eat a balanced diet. A balanced diet consists of protein, good carbs, not simple carbs like sugar and white bread and white pasta, more vegetables and fibery food, and healthy fat. These three are recommended by all health professionals. And then get natural daylight. That is very important for your mood, for your energy, for everything. When you wake up in the morning, if you wake up early, that's the best time. You can go out, take some deep breath, and enjoy the nature. And that helps you with your circadian rhythm, and you can sleep better at night. Maintain meaningful social connections. We said that we are made of four circles of life, and one was our social circle. Make time for activities that support your well-being, and that is care for yourself. And last but not least, seek professional support if persistent mood changes affect your daily life. Remember, if it affects your daily life, you need to seek treatment. Now, let's take a short break and we will be back with the next segment of the show.

Welcome back to this segment of the show. I would like to talk about oxytocin, which is the connection and bonding hormone. Oxytocin is a hormone and a brain chemical. Oxytocin is produced mainly in the hypothalamus, a part of brain that we need to talk about later. If you want to know what is the importance of oxytocin, it's very important in childbirth, in breastfeeding, in bonding, in attachment, and in social behaviors. So this hormone is so important because it goes back to our social circle of life. It's often called the love hormone or bonding hormone, which makes it so interesting. And the root of this word comes from Greek, oxys, tokous. Oxys means quick or sharp, and tokous means birth. So oxytocin means quick birth. It's got this name because the hormone causes strong contractions during childbirth, helping speed the labor. Of course, human connection is much more complicated than one hormone. But knowing this hormone can help us do some changes in our lives to have a meaningful life. Social connection is an important part of human well-being, and we talked about it. Now let's see how we can use our self-discovery into this hormone. Ask yourself, who do I feel safe with? That tells you a lot about your bonding and your love. Who can I be myself around? That tells you where you can get more oxytocin. Do I have meaningful relationships? That helps you determine how much of oxytocin you can get. When was the last time I had a genuine conversation? That tells a lot. Do I spend enough time with people I care about? That shows your bonding. That shows your attachment. Do I allow myself to receive support? That tells a lot about you. And let's take some actions. Spend quality time with people you care about. That increases this hormone and help you feel loved and show your love. Have face-to-face conversations. I know our lives are busy, and I know we all connect with social media or using our phones, but face-to-face conversation is something else. Put your phone away during important conversations. I know we all do it, but if you speak with your partner, with your child, or with someone you love, just get away. That 5-10 minutes you want to talk with them, you can put your phone away. Nothing is gonna happen. Show appreciation. Showing appreciation creates a lot of bonding and attachment and a lot of love between you and someone who you appreciate. And then give appropriate affection. Love and affection is so important. You can join a community group. You can support someone else. And you can ask for help when you need it. Remember, connection isn't weakness. Connection is part of being human.

0: Now let's wrap up. So what does all these have to do with my self-discovery? It means learning to pause before judging yourself. Instead of asking, what's wrong with me? Ask, what's happening inside me? Be curious, not furious. Notice your thoughts. Notice your emotions. Notice your body. Notice your behavior. Then ask, what do I need? And what can I do differently? You don't need to control every hormone or understand every chemical in your body. You just need to become curious about yourself. Because your biology influences you, but it doesn't define you. Self-discovery begins when judgment ends and curiosity begins. Now we come to the end of this show. I would like to look after yourself. Follow me for more self-discovery journey. And we will do it together. Thank you so much. Bye.
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2: This is Air News.
3: I'm Mark Dransfield. The federal government's hoping to sign up more states and territories to its national gun buyback scheme. So far, only New South Wales and the ACT have agreed. Victoria claims it already has tough gun laws. Federal Home Affairs Minister Tony Burke says it's an important initiative.
4: We have designed it in a way that is flexible enough for different jurisdictions to plug into it in slightly different ways. They've been notified by that. We continue to work with them in good faith. It's in the national interest that people comply. It's in the national interest that states and territories step up the way New South Wales and the ACT has.
3: Australia has recorded its first case of the deadly H5 bird flu in a mammal. CSIRO testing confirmed the diagnosis in a long-nosed fur seal found dead at Beachport in South Australia. A member of the public reported the seal to authorities, who say it showed no visible signs of injury. A woman is fighting for life in hospital following a serious car crash in Brisbane's east. Toby Goff has details.
5: It's understood the 30-year-old was driving along Greencamp Road in Wakeley at around 3:30 this morning when she lost control and rolled her vehicle. Emergency crews rushed to the scene and found the woman trapped inside. Once freed, she was rushed to hospital with life-threatening head, arm and leg injuries. Investigations are continuing, while police are urging witnesses or anyone with information to come forward. Toby Goff reporting.
3: British meteorologists are warning that a developing El Niño weather system could become the strongest in more than 100 years. Temperatures in the Pacific Ocean could climb more than 3 degrees above normal. It could also bring drought to parts of Australia. The head of long-range forecasting at the Met Office, Professor Adam Scaife, has told the ABC it's expected to bring record-breaking weather.
6: The tropical Pacific is warming faster than I've ever seen, and assuming the forecasts are correct and we've got very high confidence at this stage, we think that when it peaks in November and December, it's likely to be record event, unprecedented beyond anything we've seen in living memory.
3: Canadian Prime Minister Mark Carney has pledged to target American steel, dairy and electronics in response to new US trade tariffs. The package matches 50% duties placed on Canadian exports, ranging from hockey sticks to medical supplies. Mr. Carney argues America's talks to resolve the trade impasse were one-sided and untenable.
7: In recent days, the United States proposed new terms that were uneconomic, unfair, and undermined the net benefits for Canada and called into question the reliability of any deal.
3: Air health news and a report from the Institute of Health and Welfare shows non-melanoma skin cancer is up to 3 times more common than all other cancers combined. Nearly 500,000 Australians require surgical removal for the condition each year, costing the health system around $2 billion. The Cancer Council's Chief Executive Jacinta Reddin says it's no surprise given Australia has the highest rate of skin cancer in the world.
8: And most skin cancers are almost entirely preventable. More than 2,000 people die from skin cancer each year. So what it tells us is that we Australians can never rest in terms of being vigilant about protecting ourselves.
3: This is Air National News. Australia was heading for a huge win inside 2 days against Bangladesh in the inaugural test in Mackay. Shortly before the planned tea break, Bangladesh was 7 for 80 in its second innings and still required 66 more runs to make Australia bat again. After Mitchell Starc took 2 wickets in his second over, Pat Cummins had taken 3 for 10 in 10 overs. It was Nathan Lyon, though, that removed top scorer Najmul Hossain Shanto for 31. Earlier, Shariful Islam finished with 7 for 48 as Australia was dismissed for 210. His final wicket was a wonderful Yorker that trapped Cameron Green LBW for 67. NRL, and a short time ago the Sharks led the Titans 8-4 on the Gold Coast. In NRLW, the Titans women have beaten the Broncos 28-20 on the Gold Coast, and a short time ago the Roosters women led the Warriors 22-4 in Sydney. AFL, and in the fourth quarter, Essendon led Port Adelaide 76-62 at Docklands. Meantime, in AFLW, the Swans have downed Essendon 66-42 at the SCG, while Fremantle beat Collingwood 50-30 in Melbourne. The LIV season reaches its finale this weekend, with Cameron Smith among a four-way tie for second heading into the final round. He's told Fox Sports he's feeling confident.
2: I'm feeling really comfortable off the tee and just need to clean up some iron stuff, and I feel like I'm right there. So, yeah, still lots of hard work to do, but I'm happy where it's headed.
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0: سلام دوستای عزیز. به برنامه قدمی تا زندگی پرمعنا خوش آمدین. اگه بدنت میتونستم یال کدت گپ بزنم، فکر میکنی اولین چیزی که به تو میگفت چی بود؟ خسته هستم، تحت فشار هستم، به استراحت نیاز دارم، یا مدت 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

0: 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Today is the 23rd of August as we get closer to the end of winter. And the weather is turning milder. However, the wildfires and the floods are ravaging parts of Europe and US as we speak. There are over 23,000 firefighters, including those from Australia and New Zealand. They're currently helping with many fires across the USA. Hope that the rains start coming, especially with the single digits humidity over there, which is very dry. In today's program, I have two nice tales by Monisha, followed by a talk by Fiona McDonald's about creating healthy families. And in the second hour, another episode of Mind and Soul Matters by Faraini, an interview with the founder of Lifeline, and how he started his charitable organization that helps many Australians in distress. Hope you enjoy this program, but first we'll start with the children's program before we head to the main part of the show. 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
3: Hi everyone! We want to tell you about a special place we visited when we went from the United States all the way to Australia to visit our cousins. Many things are like the US here, but some things are different. Like when it was winter in the US, it was summer in Australia.
4: True story. They drive on the left side of the street. They even walk on the left too.
3: They say things like g'day mate and eat weird stuff on toast called Vegemite.
4: One day in Australia, our parents told us that we were going to visit a very special place.
3: But we already knew that because when our mom puts hair gel in our hair, you know we're off to someplace fancy or special. This is a special place we went to. The Baha'i House of Worship. It's like a temple, a special place to feel close to God. We met many people in the House of Worship, including this man from Samoa, which is an island in the Pacific Ocean.
5: Hello, dear friends. I'm Leo Bartolomeo. I'm from Samoa. Welcome to the Baha'i House of Worship. It's a very beautiful, very peaceful place, and here's a real paradise. Welcome, you all.
3: It's a building that symbolizes the teachings of a new day. It has many doors that lead to one central dome, which is symbolic, because it's a place of worship open to all people, no matter where you come from and what you believe. It is built as a haven for the deepest contemplation on spiritual reality, including how we as individuals and as communities can improve our society. On every continent, there is at least one Baha'i House of Worship, and there will be many more in the future.
4: The Baha'i faith came to Australia when Hyde and Clara Dunn came on a boat in 1920. It was a long journey. Once the Baha'i community was well established in Australia, it built this temple. Clara Dunn placed a rock in the foundation of the temple from a place called Maku in Iran, which is a special place for Baha'is.
3: To put the tippy top on there, they had to get a helicopter to lower it into the top. It was the first time that a helicopter was used for construction in Australia.

We hope you enjoyed this video about the Sydney House of Worship in Australia. We hope you could come here one day too.

kindness. Imagine when you felt lonely and your classmates would gather around you and treat you like a friend. How would you feel? Having a kind heart makes us special. Possess a pure, kindly, and radiant heart. Without kindness, people, animals, and the earth will suffer. We will all suffer. Using green energy instead of fuel can save us and our planet. Kindness is about being mindful of the environment. Kindness starts within a family. Practice kindness in the house with your family members daily. Kindness is to be caring, like when someone is sick. Kindness is about caring for others and being mindful. Kindness is about celebrating our differences. We need to show kindness to ourselves by taking a shower, brushing our hair and teeth daily, and by playing outdoors with friends. Kindness is about taking good care of our body. People who exercise, meditate, and pray are usually happier and healthier. What would you do when someone is being bullied? When we clean our hearts from hatred and negativity, we become happier and want others to be happier. What would you do when someone is new to your class or neighborhood? Imagine if you were the new one in school, felt alone. You possess a radiant heart by being kind to animals. Being kind to everyone, regardless of their background, illumines our heart. Be kind, because we are all connected. We are all one human family, coming from different races, cultures, and religions.

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1: 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Tolerance is not about suppressing our feelings or being passive when someone is unjust or abusive. If we feel something is hard to tolerate, we should dig deep and find the root cause. Maybe we just need to change our perspective or work on ways for self-improvement. Flexibility is about changing our bad habits and learning new ways to become better. 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Instead of getting angry, they take a deep breath and find new ways to enjoy surprises.
0: Tolerance helps us not to be picky and to sort what is important from what is not. Tolerance helps us to be patient and forgiving when others make a mistake. Also, tolerance gives us the opportunity to work on ourselves because we want to, not because we have to. Tolerance empowers us to stick with a situation even if it gets harder or uncomfortable.
1: Tolerance helps us not to allow differences to come between us.
0: When we don't practice flexibility, we become upset if things don't go our way.
1: We can practice flexibility by recognizing a need to change something in ourselves. Then we decide to change, and little by little we make the adjustment needed and build new habits.
0: When we are flexible, we don't insist on having our way all the time. We know we can only control ourselves instead of controlling others. We consult about our disagreements and find new ways of doing things. We adjust when something unexpected happens.
1: When we are tolerant, we agree to disagree. We don't hold a grudge. We don't insist on things going our way. We don't judge others because they look different from us. We are open to differences and are free of prejudices. We embrace ways that unite us.
0: Make me a tender herb in the meadows of thy grace, that the gentle winds of thy will may stir me up and bend me into conformity with thy pleasure, in such wise that my movement and my stillness may be wholly directed by thee. Baha'u'llah. Ye are the fruits of one tree and the leaves of one branch. Deal ye with one another with the utmost love and harmony, with friendliness and fellowship. Baha'u'llah.

0: And that's where we leave the children's program, and we'll continue with the rest of the show. 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
1: The following interesting story is brought to you with the kind permission from the YouTube channel, Tales by Monisha, which contains many interesting animated stories for your enjoyment. The title of this story is, The Real Enemy Is Inside. 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
2: Once there was a boy who loved his dog more than anything. One day, he took his dog out for a walk on the street, holding it by a rope. Suddenly, a rabbit jumped out of nowhere and the dog chased after it, disappearing from his sight. The boy was heartbroken. The bond he had with his dog was so strong, and now it was gone. In desperation, he put up a notice in the newspaper with the dog's picture. Please, if anyone finds my dog, I will be so grateful. He is part of my family. Please return him. 2 days later, a beautiful girl appeared, holding his dog in her hands. At first, the boy was annoyed. Why did the dog go away? He thought. But seeing the beautiful girl return his dog, he smiled. They started talking, sharing little jokes and stories. Slowly, their friendship turned into love. They were inseparable, enjoying each other's company. One day, while going out on a date with the girl, an accident happened. The boy was rushed to the hospital. While recovering, the doctors came out with surprising news. We found a tumor in your brain. But luckily, it was discovered early because of this accident. If you hadn't come to the hospital today, you would have found out too late. The boy realized something amazing. If his dog hadn't run after the rabbit, he might never have met the girl, never gone on that date, and might have discovered the tumor too late. His dog, who seemed to cause trouble, had actually saved his life. He smiled and whispered to himself, "Sometimes what seems like misfortune is actually a blessing in disguise. Even my dog, in its own way, protected me." Life often surprises us in ways we cannot understand at first. What seems like a loss, a mistake, or bad luck may actually be a hidden blessing. A small event, a dog chasing a rabbit, an accident, a chance meeting, can completely change the course of our life. Sometimes, the universe protects us through the most unexpected ways. The boy thought losing his dog was tragic, but that loss led him to love, friendship, and even saved his life. It teaches us that patience, trust, and hope are essential, because even when things go wrong, something good may be waiting just around the corner. Every twist and turn in life has a purpose. If we stay aware and grateful, we will see that what seemed like pain or misfortune often brings growth, opportunity, and happiness. So, never lose faith. Life has a way of taking care of those who keep their heart open.

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5: In my community, I was teaching a class on moral and spiritual education to kids aging from about 5 to 11 years old. The way in which I saw them transform slowly over time, and I really saw these spiritual qualities of like love and unity and patience slowly incorporate into their everyday lives and their actions, brings you so much joy in ways that like nothing else can. And at the same time, without me knowing, it was also building my own capacity so much.
6: Service is the combination of all the principles, of all the qualities. You cannot serve someone if you don't love them. You cannot serve without hoping for a good result. Not just to think of good stuff, not just to speak good words, but to actually do it in action.
7: When you discover your own potentialities, you realize that as much as you're developing them yourself, it's also a way for the people around you to benefit from them. In children classes, you draw, you learn songs, you learn prayers, you learn about life lessons. So it really changes the way the children look at themselves. It makes them realize they have greater opportunities rather than just looking at their surroundings.
8: I have a little sister, and I'm watching the way that she's making friendships. And it's very beautiful to watch because these friendships are founded actually in service. So they're forging bonds of friendship based upon their desire to make the world a better place. And she's also starting to bring those conversations into other spaces where with other friends who maybe weren't familiar with serving their community, but now they're kind of coming together and realizing, oh, wait, this is something that I want for the world.
9: So it's like really the growth of the community, and then it also goes outside, just not only just in the community or the neighborhood, but it also goes outside to the city, and they tell their friends, and their friends tell their other friends. So they find opportunities in different communities. So it's not only my neighborhood, but then other communities now grow and grow because of just the cycle that has happening, a little small cycle, but then it grows and grows to other communities as well.
6: Individuals come together to make a family. Families come together to build a community. Community comes together to build a much larger community, much larger come together to build the whole wide world. And it's not going to be easy, but where's the joy in doing easy work, right?

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5: Welcome to Mind and Soul Matters. I'm Farah Feeney. Through conversations with everyday people, Mind and Soul Matters aims to broaden our understanding of mental health and spirituality, and to deepen our insights into the challenges and meaning of our lives. Our guest today is Fiona McDonald, who joins us with many years of personal and professional experience in creating healthy relationships, including 25 years working as a relationship educator and happily married for 46 years with four children and seven grandchildren. Fiona is also a marriage celebrant and has served on the National Spiritual Assembly of the Baha'is of Australia, an elected national governing body of the Baha'i community for the past 29 years. I'm really looking forward to our soulful conversation today to learn more about how we can create healthy and happy families. Welcome, Fiona. It's such a pleasure to have you here.
6: Thank you, Farah, and I'm really delighted to have been asked to come.
5: Wonderful. So much of our happiness and well-being depends on the quality of our relationships and families. But before we get into that, can you tell us about your role as a relationship educator?
6: Yes, it's an interesting area. In Australia in particular, there is quite a strong emphasis on relationship education. It's the other side of counselling. Counselling is where you're looking at what the issues are. These are trying to prevent the issues. And so really that we have an area called relationship education where we're building, trying to build knowledge and skills so that people then are able to put these into practice. And it creates a greater understanding once you have the knowledge and skills, which can often change an attitude. So if your attitude in a relationship is one of entitlement, then through this notion of understanding that actually the benefits of a relationship will benefit you as much as anyone else, you know, then you are learning how to actually, you know, build that relationship. But often people say, but how do I do that? Mm. And therefore, this field is the field of helping you to how to do it. It's a bit like that old adage of teaching a person to fish is better than just feeding them, because then they're able to feed themselves. So that's really, in a nutshell, what relationship education is about.
5: So let's get into that. What are the ingredients or the characteristics of a healthy family?
6: Well, there's quite a lot of information out there about what is a healthy relationship. And one of the people that I find really resonates with me is John Gottman. He's been observing relationships now for 35, maybe close to 40 years. So his research is really on the ground, you know, and he's been observing, and he has found the key things to actually avoid, if you like, in terms of unhealthy relationships. He has discovered, starting with criticism. So if we are criticizing each other, that can often move down to a defensiveness that we don't

necessarily take responsibility for. And then after that, it can go down to contempt where we start to, and therefore we start to really lose the relationship. And so these are the kind of things he talks about. But what he says, he talks about the foundation of relationships. And he says the first part, and you need to spend much time, is the building of friendship. He says friendship is what carries a relationship through. When you first get married, it's terribly exciting. It's, you know, the chemistry. It's all of that can't be apart and all of these things, you know. But that, of course, they call the honeymoon phase. That subsides because it has to. But then what you have is a deeper relationship, which is based on friendship, you know, using fondness and admiration for each other. There is also something he talks about, which is this notion of turning towards. And it's an interesting one when I've always thought about that, because it's that notion that if your partner is wanting to have a conversation with you, there are three different ways that you can respond to that. One is to say, you know, okay. The other one is to say, oh, that's interesting. Yes, I agree, blah, blah, you know, to be engaged. And the one that really we should try to avoid is the dismissing. Don't talk to me, I'm trying to do this. You know, that whole thing is to be very dismissive. And they talk about that really successful relationships are where we are, you know, that we are engaged with whatever our partner comes to us with, even if it's something, you know, you might be watching television and they start to say something, you say, can you hold that for a minute? We'll come back to that. I just want to hear this. But then he also talks about we need to be able to resolve conflict. And of course, we need to actually engage in each other's dreams. Mm-hmm. Of what is it our dreams are? You know, what are these things? So he has this wonderful house of a healthy relationship house that's got seven principles in it. But the two things on the side are trust and commitment. And commitment really is so important in a relationship, to be able to be committed to it. And make that decision, I want to spend the rest of my life with this person.

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1: And I guess in theory that all sounds wonderful, but in our busy lives where we are trying to, you know, if we have children, looking after the kids, work, household chores, how do we practically try to implement some of these things that you've talked about?
2: Yes, and that's a really good question, because you're quite right. We do lead frenetic lives these days, don't we? And particularly when we've got small children and when we've got, you know, a lot of things happening, it is quite hard. And this is where we really have to make an effort as a couple to make sure that that relationship is strong, because that is the primary relationship. If that relationship is strong, everything flows from that. And that is the most important relationship before the parents and the children. Because if you don't have a good relationship, it's not going to work with the children either. Mm. So that means paying attention to it. And that means spending some time together without the children. However you do that, whether you decide, as some people do, we'll have a date night, you may not even go out, but a date night, or go away for weekends, as much as you can, and spend time together working on, not so much working on the relationship, but being, you know, in the relationship and actually really nurturing each other and supporting each other. So you have to be intentional and not use the children as an excuse that we can't work on the relationship, because that can happen. Mm. And that is not a benefit to the children.
1: But if people have gone down that path where they are in a difficult, you know, there is a lot of criticism or arguments, and there's tension, and they're kind of a bit stuck in that place, do you have any suggestions of how to kind of get back to that happy, healthier place?
2: Well, I mean, if you can't do it on your own, then it's good to go and get some help. Now, whether you get help from a counsellor, or whether you go to a course, which is the things that I used to do. I used to run courses for courses, all sorts of topics, including parents, parenting courses and things like that, and depending on what the stuck is. But one of the things that I've always found very interesting that John Gottman has said, and I think it does ring true, he says that about two-thirds of issues between couples are just not resolvable. He says these are things that you cannot resolve. For example, if one of you really likes to stay up late at night, but the other one is an early bird, I mean, who's right and who's wrong? Are we going to persuade one to stay up, or are we going to persuade one to get up? You then have to manage it. So you manage that whole area. One might stay up, the other one goes to bed. The other one gets up early, the other one sleeps in. You know, or occasionally one stays up, or occasionally one gets up early. So these are the kind of things. It could be that one finds it hard in a hot climate, one finds it hard in a cool climate. How do you manage that? It's not right or wrong. And so many issues are these areas that are just, that's the way it is. But when we realise that we actually don't have to resolve them such that, you know, I must get my own way, and then you learn to manage them, then it's being respectful in the relationship in that process, then it's a lot easier.
1: Yeah. And what do you see as some of the benefits of such a family?
2: Well, it's interesting, because I think there is a balance that's required in a family as well. So when we're looking now at the family, and maybe if I could read a quote from the Baha'i writings.
1: Sure.
2: It says here that the family, being a human unit, must be educated according to the rules of sanctity. All the virtues must be taught the family. The integrity of the family bond must be constantly considered, and the rights of the individual members must not be transgressed. The rights of the sons, the father, the mother, none of them must be transgressed. None of them must be arbitrary. Just as the son has certain obligations to his father, the father likewise has certain obligations to his son. The mother, the sister, and other members of the household have their certain prerogatives. All these rights and prerogatives must be conserved, yet the unity of the family must be sustained. The injury of one shall be considered the injury of all. The comfort of each, the comfort of all. The honour of one, the honour of all. Now, what I kind of read about and understand in this quote, is that there are families in the world, there are certain family, not families, but maybe cultures as well, where the individual is the most important in the family, and their rights are more important than the family unity. So they often will do things quite separately, they'll be independent. Doesn't mean to say they don't love each other, but it does mean that they could sometimes be quite disengaged from the family, and the family unit is not particularly important. And on the other hand, you also have families where they're very close, sometimes you could call them enmeshed, where the everyone has to do everything together, everyone goes to holiday together, everyone, you know, it's a bit extreme, of course, but this whole notion of, and the individual can get quite suppressed and oppressed, if you like, their rights are often neglected, and therefore it's what, you know, the family decides, and that's what we have to do. Now, what I'm understanding from the Baha'i writings is there's a balance. The individual rights are really important, and all of us have our rights, and have, but also we have our responsibilities. But at the same time, the unity of the family is also important. This is, to me, this is quite an important concept that will help us to help recognize the balance that is needed in the family, and so that we need to be able to recognize all of those. And just speaking a little bit about some of the things in there, the virtues, it talks about virtues must be taught. Now, these are things that I think everyone wants our child to exhibit virtues. We all want them, don't we, to be. And we also want to be receiving. So if we meet people who are respectful and truthful and honest and kind, we really like them. Therefore, we need to be able to make sure our children are brought up not only to demonstrate, but they first of all have to understand what they are, what do they look like, and when are they acting that way. And therefore, then you if you consciously work on that with your children, that you recognize that they're being respectful and you recognize it and acknowledge it with them, it does mean that if they're not showing that, you can call them to it. So if they're not actually being patient, you can say, I'd like you now to show some patience. But they have to know what it looks like first to be able to do that. So we need to teach them that.

0: Peace begins with us. Could you say that if in a garden all the flowers were the same colour, then that garden was beautiful? It is the variety of colour that makes a garden beautiful. It is the same with the people in the world. It is the diversity of races and colours that make the world a beautiful place. The Baha'i Faith teaches that if you meet those of different race and colour from yourself, do not mistrust them and withdraw yourself into your shell of conventionality, but rather be glad and show them kindness. Think of them as different coloured roses growing in the beautiful garden of humanity and rejoice to be among them. World unity can and will happen. It starts with peace, and peace begins with us. This message was brought to you by the Baha'i Community.
1: The sounds of MacArthur, making your day more enjoyable.

0: The following interesting story is brought to you with the kind permission from the YouTube channel, Tales by Monisha, which contains many interesting animated stories for your enjoyment. The title of this story is, The Real Enemy is Inside. This Will Change How You Think, Life Lesson Story.
1: Once upon a time, in a peaceful green valley, there lived a strong ox. The ox spent his days working under the burning sun. His body was heavy with effort, his mouth filled with dry grass, and his life felt like a never-ending struggle. Not far away, in a clean and comfortable stable, lived the horse. The horse was fed rich grains, bathed with care, and brushed until his coat shone brightly. People spoke to him with love, admired his beauty, and protected him from pain. Every day, the ox would stop his work for a moment and look at the horse. Sometimes, he smiled softly. "You are truly blessed," he would whisper in his heart. "What a beautiful life you have." While pulling heavy loads, the ox would imagine a different life. A life where he was respected, cared for, free from struggle. "If only I could live like you, even for one day," he often thought. Days passed peacefully. Everything looked perfect. Until one morning, the peace was shattered. Loud sounds filled the air. Soldiers rushed into the valley. Dust rose and fear spread everywhere. Before the ox could understand what was happening, a heavily armed soldier mounted the horse. The same horse that once walked proudly in comfort was now thrown into war. The soldier kicked hard, and the horse ran, faster than ever before. His strength, once admired for beauty, was now being used for battle. From a distance, the ox watched with wide eyes. At first, he felt amazed. "Look at him, so powerful, so brave." For a moment, the horse looked like a hero. But then, an enemy soldier stepped forward, holding a heavy weapon. Time felt like it slowed down, and suddenly, a deafening shot rang across the field. The echo spread across the valley like a warning of something terrible. In that single moment, everything changed. The horse's powerful body jerked. His legs, once full of strength and pride, lost their balance. He stumbled forward, collapsed to the ground, and he never got up. The same horse who was once admired, protected, and envied now lay still, covered in dust and silence. The battlefield, once full of noise, suddenly became quiet. Far away, the ox stood frozen. His heart felt heavier than ever before. His eyes no longer saw a lucky life. He saw the truth. Slowly, he lowered his head and whispered, "I admired your life. I even wished for it. But I never understood the price you had to pay." In that moment, the ox learned what no comfort could ever teach. The life that looks easy may carry hidden dangers. The life that shines bright may not last long. And the struggles we hate may be the very things keeping us safe. He took a deep breath, and for the first time in his life, he felt grateful. We often compare our hardest days with someone else's easiest moments, without ever seeing their full story. Not every comfortable life is peaceful, and not every difficult life is unfortunate. Sometimes, what looks like a blessing hides a risk, and what feels like a burden is actually protection. True wisdom is not in wishing for another life, but in understanding and valuing your own. Because a life that shines too bright may burn out too fast.

0: 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I'm Farah Feeney. Through conversations with everyday people, Mind and Soul Matters aims to broaden our understanding of mental health and spirituality, and to deepen our insights into the challenges and meaning of our lives. Our guest today is Graham Mabry, a Baptist minister and an advocate for social justice, helping the homeless, mentally ill, and the lonely. Soon after graduating from university in the late 1960s, Graham taught special programs in secondary school working with youth, designing and implementing youth rehabilitation programs, public speaking on youth issues, and working with homeless young people. As a notable public speaker, Graham became presenter of Radio 6PR's Nightline program for over three decades, a record for a commercial radio. During this period, Graham established Lifeline WA in response to the community's need for counselling services. Graham has received numerous awards for his outstanding service to humanity, including Western Australian Citizen of the Year for Community Service and Senior of the Year Community Service Awards. I'm really looking forward to having a soulful conversation with Graham about what makes a good life. Welcome, Graham. It's wonderful to have you here.
1: Thanks, Farah. I'd love to be here. Thanks for inviting me.
0: Graham, you have done so much and achieved so much in your life so far, and we'll talk about that shortly. But let's start with, what has been the greatest challenge or hardship you've faced in your life?
1: Yeah, that's an excellent question. And all of us, I guess, can draw on several. So when you say what's the hardest, it was really very challenging for me to grow up in a very loving, strong, loving nuclear family, but with a degree of dysfunction in the extended family. And for that and other, not particularly exciting reasons, but for that and other reasons, we were constantly on the move. Even though my dad was quite successful, I certainly know the longest I ever had in any one school was 18 months. My count, which I think is accurate, was about 15 schools between starting and getting to the end of year 12. So there was a challenge there of just never feeling as though you belonged anywhere. And so you didn't have the school uniform, you didn't know anybody. And in those days, especially my vintage of Australian society, there weren't anti-bullying programs. It was life. It wasn't even known as bullying. So that was tough. And I think it damaged me more than I realized, for longer than I realized. And then my parents had always prayed that they would go together, and they did pass away in quite a remarkable way. That prayer was answered, which was lovely for them. They actually went within a month, just a bit over 3 weeks of each other. But it wasn't too wonderful for us, you know, dealing with that loss, compounded loss. And then on my 40th birthday, the station and the telecommunications people at Telstra, as it was then, made an arrangement, and I was going to fly to New Zealand and do a broadcast back to Australia as a surprise sort of birthday present. And then I went into the office to drop off some papers before heading to pick up my wife and go to the airport, and discovered that my producer and the tour people had been in a bus which had crashed coming off Mount Cook. One lovely lady was killed, 14 were injured, and so I was flying across to New Zealand not to do a surprise 40th birthday visit with the touring party and broadcast, but going to see if we could help the wounded. There were 14 severely injured, and medevac them back, and sitting across the aisle from the very grief-stricken son of the lady who'd been killed. So there was the shock, the loss, the feeling of responsibility, the uncertainty for a while knowing that my producer was all right, and all this happens when you're supposed to be, God's supposed to be on your team. So where does all this come from? Mm. So, yeah, that's probably because it was so unexpected, and exactly when it should have been a time of celebration. That was probably the worst.
0: Right. What, through these challenges that you've described, and there's quite a few there, the losses, the childhood bullying, moving around, not feeling like you belong, what sort of impact has that had on your life, and how have you worked through those challenges?
1: I'm only realising probably in the last 2 or 3 years how much impact it has when that you don't know it's having. You know, that you're, it's greater than you realise, because in a sense, because it's cumulative, it starts to feel like normal almost. So,
0: and what made you realise?
1: I think, you know, as you get to my my age starts with a 7 now, and when you get to this chapter and you kind of look back a bit as we do, and look at what was happening, you realise that. When I say destructive behaviours, I wasn't robbing banks or killing, but not a good life, things that were self-destructive, that had come from damage in those days in ways that I hadn't realised.
0: So can you give us an example of destructive behaviour?
1: Yeah, probably. Let me give you two sides of a coin, the negative side and the positive. Mm-hmm. From those days, and a couple of other things, had grown an aching need to belong, so a deep insecurity. And so, therefore, it's very easy, especially where I was working, and even in any setting, especially as a public speaker, to seek your validation in the response of others. Mm-hmm. So if it goes really well and you're successful, then you tend to find... And so, therefore, you live with quite a deep insecurity that nobody knows about. Like anyone looking at me from the outside would have gone, this guy's really going, and I was going very well, and I'm blessed and grateful. But inside, there's this finding your validation in the opinion and approval of others. Mm-hmm. And so that's the negative side. But the positive side is that I know intimately what it is to feel like you're in almost in a kind of a cone of silence. You don't belong. You're not really part of this. And sometimes it's because there was bullying. Sometimes you just do it to yourself in your own head. Mm. But it meant when I was a broadcaster, I really knew what it was like for people who would ring up and want to be heard. And they go about it all the wrong, like so often happens. They do everything conceivable to mess it up and not be heard, but because I understood where they live a bit enough to be able to think, no, hang on, I can help you. I can help you get across what I think you want to convey. And at least at the end of this call, have you thinking, yeah, that's what I wanted to say. So plus and minus.
0: Right.

It's not time to make a change. Just relax, take it easy. You're still young, that's your fault.

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7: And I love that, Graham, you give that very clear, this how we can live a good life, how we can live well, and it is to find our purpose.
8: That's it.
7: I think that anyone can relate to that, whether of anyone of any faith or no faith, we can all find our purpose. Hugh McKay, who is one of my favourite authors.
8: Mine too.
7: Yours too. He is a social psychologist, a researcher, and this episode was inspired by one of my favourite books that he's written, The Good Life, and I'd like to just quote from him. He says, which fits in very nicely with what you've said, if you listen to the hollow promises and claims of parts of our society, you could assume ownership of an iPhone, a Ferrari, and a waterfront home is all you need to be happy. However, if you listen to your soul, and I love this, if you listen to your soul and maintain your own counsel, you will hear a more insistent voice urging you to enjoy the true fruits of what it is to be human. And first among these are the rewards of assisting those less fortunate than ourselves. And in summary, his book really talks about a good life is not the sum of our security, wealth, status, postcode, career success, or even levels of our happiness. Because often people, I think, equate happiness to a good life. Mm. But he makes that very clear through his research. And these aren't just his opinions. This is based on the research he's done.
8: Yeah.
7: And he says that a good life is defined by our capacity for selflessness and our willingness to connect with others in a useful way.
8: The greatest freedom we ever experience is when we become free of being trapped in ourselves, free of our own self-absorption. That story comes back to my mind of one of the ways we tried to reach out to the epidemic of loneliness people, and we defined that as people who are more alone than they want to be, because I also do lead, our church runs silent retreats each year, and people there just love the solitude. That's different. But trying to reach out to loneliness, we used to phone isolated people and on a roster basis just to check that they were fine, how are you going, have a chat. And we had a thank you function for our phoners, our volunteers. There's a lady in the corner and some of the people that we rang, we invited both. One of the lady in the corner in a wheelchair, and so never assume anything. I assumed that she was somebody that we called. So I went over and said, now, who phones you? And she kind of, she was, one side of her was paralyzed, the other side was fine. And with her one good eye, she sort of fixed me and said, I'm one of the people who phones, Graham. And I said, oh, my, that's fantastic. I'm sorry about the wrong assumption. And she said, well, Yeah, one side of me doesn't work too well, but you only need one hand to dial a phone.
7: Mm.
8: And now she would have been high 70s at least.
7: Mm.
8: And I asked her, so why do you do this? Oh, I just think it's good to be there for the old people.
7: Oh.
8: That's what I mean about purpose. If you escape yourself, you're on the path to freedom, you know. Don't gain the whole world and lose your soul.
7: And I think that really illustrates how we can, in today's society, we can get trapped into chasing that celebrity status, whatever that might mean for us. But
8: yes,
7: really, what we can, any of us can be, we can be of significance. So we might try to chase that celebrity and not reach it.
8: Yes.
7: But we can, whatever our age, our ability, we can be of some significance to someone.
8: Yep, absolutely. And as you say, we're absolutely surrounded with examples of people who have celebrity, who keep saying, Freddie Mercury was one. He said, it's given me everything except the one thing I need, meaningful relationship.
7: Mm.
8: Just recently I saw a beauty queen from the United States who tragically didn't make it through her challenges and her demons. But at one point she said, why should I keep chasing these things when they only deliver emptiness in the end?
7: Mm.
8: So significant lesson.
7: Yes, absolutely. And I'd like to finish off with this question, Graham. What would you say to a younger version of yourself? What advice would you give to a 25-year-old Graham?
8: Yeah, I tell you what, can I move that back a little bit to let me ask a 21-year-old Graham.
7: Sure.
8: Yeah, because I think that for me, three things, I guess, and so I'll work back to number one. Number three would be to make sure you have a flexible kit bag of resources that you can apply across a range of challenges. Don't get locked in on one path, because the rate of change, which is exponential, means that if you're too locked into one thing, it may become redundant before you actually get to do it. So a flexible kit bag of resources with a lifelong commitment to learning. I guess the second thing I would say is realize that some choices have irrevocable consequences, and because of how we grow and how we're wired, we sometimes have to make those choices when we're least qualified to do it, when we're most vulnerable to peer pressure, when we're most seeking to belong at whatever cost.
7: Mm.
8: Working with homeless young people, I found that I never met one homeless young person who had an effective, affective relationship to a caring adult. In other words, someone in their life would tell them the truth they didn't want to hear because they cared about them, and stay around to pick up the pieces and really listen to them and really be present with them.
7: Mm-hmm.
8: So if you, above all else, find someone who can, you know, that's why I say go back to 21. I wish a lovely guy called Bob Risden came into my life and was just one of those gifted people who can hold one end of the string and know which knot you're supposed to untie, but not tell you what it is, just help you to find it out for you. And he said to me a couple of times, I could tell you, he used to call me Cobber, I could tell you Cobber, but the important thing is for you to find it for yourself. And in the right time, you will. He's a Salvation Army captain, lovely, lovely man. So find someone like that. And then the final thing, I guess, is that because of this situation as a young person where you can get it so wrong so easily, and when I'm talking about the people sitting in front of a hoarding, apologising, that could so easily have been me. And I don't say it in any sense to put them down, rather to say how merciful God's been to me, and they simply believed a lie, this whole idea of, if I can get it, then I'll be happy.
7: Thank you so much, Graham. It's been such a soulful

0: The sounds of MacArthur.
1: Hi, we're the Human League. I'm Susan.
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3: And I'm Philip. Don't you
0: want me, baby? The sounds of MacArthur.
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0: The sounds of MacArthur. 100.3 is the sounds of MacArthur.
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6: Sounds of MacArthur.
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8: This is Sam Smith.
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1: Human life stretches back across an immense span of time. One collection of people living a common life around a single planet. Across millennia, civilizations developed cultures, languages, and ways of life. Threads that began in distant places and wove into complex histories. And when many stories meet in one place and time, the future becomes a shared project. Definitions of who we are helped us understand our place in the world and understand our circle of care, families, cultures, nations. The next stage of human development asks us to widen the circle, to see ourselves not just as individuals or groups living side by side, but as participants in a common endeavor. To work together, we have to overcome the habits that keep us isolated. We've never had more opportunities to be connected, and yet we remain divided. But are we more interconnected than we realize?
2: This is a tremendous disaster. People's lives have been changed forever.
3: We didn't ask for donations at all. They just came, and it's very heartwarming.
4: It's easy to assume disaster brings out self-interest, but we actually saw the opposite. Generosity was everywhere, and it gave us a lot of hope.
5: It's important that we continue to honor the strength and unity of those who continue to rebuild and recover.
6: Okay, these are ready to go, my friend.
1: Natural disasters call on us to show tremendous strength. It shows us who we really are. An interdependent community. But it need not be a crisis to make that visible. Our lives are already bound together every day.
7: The only reason for the color that we selected was because it's the most visible color, and visible, it means safety.
1: The safety of children is one measure of a society's concern for its future. We all want to see children protected. When something affects everyone, everyone has a part to play. We rely on each other every day. For one to eat, another must grow. For one to dwell, another must build. For one to travel, another must drive. For one to learn, another must teach. If we are already so reliant on one another, why do we struggle to see ourselves as part of a larger whole? Often, the definitions we live by create more separation than shared meaning. Media can reduce complex questions into polarized positions, where believing one thing can make it seem as though you believe everything attached to it. In that environment, keeping to ourselves can feel like the safest way to avoid conflict. But it can also deepen a one-sided argument. Separating into camps may seem like it can stabilize a society, but it does not build one.
8: On this historic mission, you take with you the heart of this Artemis team, the daring spirit of the American people and our partners across the globe, and the hopes and dreams of a new generation.
9: We are going for all humanity.
10: Whether you believe in God or not, this is an opportunity for us to remember where we are, who we are, and that we are the same thing, and that we got to get through this together.
1: The people around you are not incidental to the world you live in. They are essential to what it can become. Oneness is the condition of becoming aware that we are all connected, valued, and dependent on each other, to life, future generations, and the planet.
11: I feel like people always like overcomplicate the concept of spirituality. There's like a lot of opportunities in just everyday life.
1: Spiritual qualities are not new to us. Compassion, humility, moderation, integrity, forgiveness, generosity. These are not decorative virtues. They change the terms of life. And when they are activated, something in us begins to rise. Purpose becomes clear when attention moves outward, when life is no longer organized around the self.
11: I was really depressed. Then someone reached out for help, and I found that helping them pulled me out of that dark place. So I kept doing that, and it freed me from that self-obsessed, self-deprecating place.
1: Knowledge begins to serve differently when it is shared rather than guarded.
12: And the right and the opportunity to generate knowledge and apply knowledge should be the prerogative of every human being. It shouldn't be just simply the prerogative of certain segments of the human population, certain elites.
1: The equality of women and men stops sounding aspirational and starts to look foundational to peace.
13: We cannot reach our true potential as humanity if we still don't understand the role of women in building society.
1: Power is no longer measured by control, but by the ability to strengthen, enable, and uplift.
14: When someone feels empowered, they can do far more than what they have initially been trained to do. True power lies in one's ability to lead others to greatness.
1: And the earth is no longer considered property, but a trust held only briefly with obligations to future generations. So how do we do this? How do you change a culture shaped over decades by materialism and individualism and allow life's true form to emerge? It starts with a conversation, with learning together, with you and your friends, your family, your neighbors, your community. A tree only gives fruit because long before someone planted the seed. The first step will always be

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1: Well, this is the end of my show for today. I hope you enjoyed it, and I will be back again next week on 100.3 FM on the same channel, same time. Until then, have a great week and take care on the roads. Bye for now.

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0: DIY and you don't know the risks. 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Are you playing Renovation Roulette?
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2: 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And on my umalel out five warehouse a Samo or to the officer, my fire to eat out la pataya loudly. Or company or a state hold company, let's see Malo Telly. 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

Hi, Steve Hammond here. I'd like to tell you about a brand new radio show that's coming to the Sounds of MacArthur. It's the Classic Hits Breakfast, starting this upcoming Monday. I'm your host, and I'd like you to join me from 6 a.m. to 9 a.m. Monday, Tuesday, Thursday and Friday mornings. We'll roll out some great classic hits and most of all, have fun along the way. We'll have the latest news, sport and weather at the top of the hour and we'll also check your traffic. So join me this Monday, the 24th of August 2026 from 6 a.m. and thanks for listening to the Sounds of MacArthur 100.3.

0: now another treatment, this classic American theme, brought to you by Mr. Gary Crosby. Here's a happy tune
1: that'll bring you a smile all the while. When you croon it, you're really in style.
0: And the title is Sam's Song. It's catchy as can be,
1: with a sly little beat and the melody sweet, keeps you tapping your feet.
0: And the title is Sam's Song. Nothing on your mind
1: but the news of the day and the bills you must pay. Keep your hair turning gray, but you're still humming Sam's
0: Song. Are you all right? How's your brace?
1: Why, it makes you grin, gets under your skin, as only a song can do.
0: Who the people let you meet?
1: Hello, Joe, what you know, and remind me to mow. Tell them business is slow, but I'm whistling
0: Sam's Song. Everyone you see
1: has a story to tell or a gimmick to sell, but agree.

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Hi, Steve Hammond here. I'd like to tell you about a brand new radio show that's coming to the Sounds of MacArthur. It's the Classic Hits Breakfast, starting this upcoming Monday. I'm your host, and I'd like you to join me from 6 a.m. to 9 a.m. Monday, Tuesday, Thursday and Friday mornings. We'll roll out some great classic hits and most of all, have fun along the way. 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
1: Good morning. Welcome along to this Monday morning and welcome to a brand new radio show. I'm Steve Hammond and this is the Classic Hits Breakfast Show. I must say I'm very excited to be behind the Sounds of MacArthur microphone. First day on the job, and a big thank you to our production team for putting that great show intro together. And I hope you can stay with us till 9 o'clock this morning as we roll out some great classic hits. We have a jam-packed show. I reckon we ought to kick it off right now. This is Van Morrison and Brown Eyed Girl on the Sounds of MacArthur. Good morning, everyone.

and wrapping up some classic 60s for you there. That was Grooving by the Young Rascals. Just ahead of that, Dionne Warwick, Walk On By. And we kicked it off this morning with the Brown Eyed Girl by Van Morrison. Now I'm going to spotlight the 70s for you now. Coming up, we have Bread, Chicago, and a classic from Elton John, here on the Sounds of MacArthur 100.3.

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It's Elton John, Goodbye Yellow Brick Road. What a classic that is, from 1973, and that was Elton's seventh studio album. Thanks for your company this morning. I'm Steve Hammond, and I'd like to say it's great to have your company this morning. We're going to kick off some 80s for you now, and this is a great classic. It is Mike and the Mechanics.

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0: I just love it when computers have a mind of their own. It's great, isn't it? That's You Too and Still Haven't Found What I'm Looking For. We're going to take a short break and hear from our sponsors, and then we'll be back with the 80s, and I've got a great classic from Styx. All coming up on The Sounds of MacArthur, the Classic Hits Breakfast.
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0: It's 6:42.

It's Elvis Presley for the classic hits. Breakfast, I'm Steve Hammond. Now, if you're a Bowie fan, you've got to agree this is his best one. This is a Space Oddity.

0: David Bowie. And David Bowie there, a space oddity. You know, whenever you hear a Bowie song come on the radio, you've got to say, that's got to be Bowie. He was an art student to begin with, and that's why his album covers were always spectacular. He was always great on stage. And yeah, he's not with us anymore, as you know, but his music will live on. We're going to take a short break here from our sponsors. Then when we come back, we're going to spotlight the year 1970, Supertramp, a great little classic from them. Also, we'll play another one for you, which is the Partridge Family, and then a classic song from a disco era for ABBA, all coming up very shortly.
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2: Well, this one was a huge hit back in the 70s at the discos. ABBA, the Dancing Queen.

It's ABBA, the Dancing Queen. That was very, very huge in the 70s. I remember that going to all the discos when I was a young fellow. Always requested. Going to kick off some 80s for you now. This is Africa on the Way. We have a great song from Bonnie Tyler and Billy Joel. You're listening to The Sounds of MacArthur, the classic hits breakfast. I'm Steve Hammond.

0: It's Bonnie Tyler there and Total Eclipse of the Heart with Steve Hammond this morning. Hope you're enjoying the show. We're going to take a break and hear from our sponsors. Then we'll come back with a classic from Billy Joel.
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0: Well, I just got my first message. I want to give a shout-out to Peter Potts of Escol Park in the MacArthur region. Great to have you listening to the show this morning, Peter. Thanks for your message. Now back to the music. Billy Joel, We Didn't Start the Fire.

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1: And we're going to kick off some more 60s for you now. This is Cher and Gypsies, Tramps and Thieves.

Well, I've got everyone confused this morning. That is actually the 70s. We're kicked off the 70s. I looked on the wrong page. Anyway, back to the music now. It's the 70s.

As we head to the top of the hour, 7:53 right now, and we're rolling out some great songs for you. This is Nicolette Larson now, and gonna take a long time. A lot of love. I'm getting into the lyrics.

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0: And here's John Parr. And for some reason, this little computer's not doing what I want it to do. It is now. We'll get it all worked out. Now, coming up, I have a classic from Jimmy Barnes and also Big Mountain. The song's been done by a few people. We'll talk about that shortly.

Ah, yes. Baby, I Love Your Way, Big Mountain. And that was done by a couple of other people too. You may remember Peter Frampton's version.

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Good morning, it's Steve Hammond with you. Hope you're all well. Hope you popped the kettle on and got some nice cup of tea this morning. It's a Travelling Wilburys now. And last night.

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It's Classic Hits All the Way this morning, and that was Fleetwood Mac there. Now we're going to hear from Pat Benatar, We Belong, on the Sounds of MacArthur 100.3.

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5: And you're listening to The Sounds of MacArthur, the classic hit breakfast with Steve Hammond. And Chris Witz is in at 9.

Oh, Martha and the Muffins and Echo Beach. You know, I used to think that that was a bit of a myth, but it's not. It's a place in Perth. We're going to take it out now with Neil Diamond. Thanks for your company today. Chris Witz is up next.

0: very young Paul McCartney at age 16 wrote that song. Brilliant song. Peter and Gordon, A World Without Love, from 1964, topped the charts in the US and the UK, and it was their biggest hit song, a million-selling song. And we also had Kenny Rogers. He's a favourite of many, Dolly Parton with Me and Bobby McGee. And starting this morning for your entertainment here on the Sounds of MacArthur for this Monday, radio for the baby boomer, the Cincinnati Pops Orchestra, You Are My Lucky Star. I was very interested to read that Paul McCartney composed that wonderful song Yesterday that we do play sometimes on this program. He composed it in his sleep. Believe it or not, apparently it happened. So it leads me to talk to you about a book that's being released on the 27th of August. It's also available as an audio book, written by Dr. Gemma King, and it's called Sleep First. And according to a survey, about 68% of adults report they don't get enough sleep. Dr. Gemma King is a behavioural scientist, and she says that sleep is really pivotal to well-being and how we determine to function the next day. Well, of course, if you don't get enough sleep, I'm sure you understand how you feel the next day. Here is Dr. Gemma King herself.
1: A lot of people think that you just go to sleep and you just like crashed out, sedated for the whole night. But I don't think people realize that you have these sleep cycles. They're hopefully, you know, around 90 minutes per cycle, and hopefully you get four, five, six of them a night, depending on how much you sleep. Well, you start off awake and then you go into light sleep. So this is the alpha brainwave. So for those who, you know this feeling, it's when you're in this dream state, you're relaxed, you feel like you're sort of slipping. It feels like it's a really nice feeling. And then you'll go down into, it's divided by non-REM sleep and REM sleep. And so through these stages, you slowly get deeper and the brain waves get slower. And these are when you get things like sleep spindles. It's all measured in brain waves. So these little firing of unusual like crackles in your sleep data. And these are designed to help you consolidate memories. So if you've been learning a skill or if you've been doing something physical, it's what helps your brain push those lessons into your long-term memory banks.
0: The book is called Sleep First. It's out on the 27th of August by Dr. Gemma King, published by Wiley. $36.95, and I think you can get it as an audio book, which is probably a bit cheaper. I'm not sure how much that is. Why is it that we wake up at 3 a.m.? What a good question. Maybe this book is just what you need.
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Good morning, Sounds of MacArthur. What a wonderful voice. Johnny Mathis and Embraceable You. I had the great privilege, along with my wife, some years back when we were overseas, to go to Pompeii. And that was an extraordinary experience, I must say. And it was on this day, on 27th of August, that Mount Vesuvius erupted, which buried the cities of Pompeii and Herculaneum. There was a thick layer of ash and debris, and this eruption killed, they say, about 16,000 people and preserved these cities in a time capsule that still draws people like ourselves and tourists and archaeologists today. Absolutely incredible. In more later days, 1995 on this day, Microsoft released Windows 95. Do you remember that? A significant update to Microsoft's operating system. So Windows 95 was highly anticipated. People were waiting for it, selling over a million copies in its first 4 days on the market. Do you remember? Yeah, I remember Windows 95. But Microsoft ended its support for Windows 95 at the end of 2002. And we're always on the lookout for an update.

0: Drivers must obey the school zone speed limit of 40 kilometres per hour between the school zone and end school zone signs. The school zone speed limit applies on New South Wales government school days and during the times on the school zone sign. School zone hours are normally 8 a.m. until 9:30 a.m. and then 2:30 p.m. until 4 p.m. School zones are enforceable on all New South Wales government school days. 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
2: 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That's 0490 417 519. 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
7: Welcome to This Day in Music, the 24th of August. Here are some signs of things to come. In 1956, Buddy Holly was in the audience when Little Richard played the Cotton Club in Lubbock, Texas. Did someone say inspiration? In 1967, there were two preludes to significant music. 17-year-old Bruce Springsteen joined Earth, his first band, and three Beatles. John, Paul, and George met Maharishi Mahesh Yogi in London. They later traveled to India, studied transcendental meditation, and wrote some really good songs. In 1969, John Lennon wrote and recorded Cold Turkey, a song about his recent heroin withdrawal. Fans and critics were shocked and appalled, but it was the song that led to the Plastic Ono Band album. And that's it for This Day in Music.
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0: Back to 1964, we went with The Bachelors, a great group, very popular. That was one of their best-known songs, Ramona. Have you retired and you're kind of thinking, I miss the companionship, the fellowship of being with other people? Well, look, what you can do is head over to Harrington Park, because they've got the Harrington Park Over 55s group. And they meet 10 a.m. the first Monday of the month, except where there's public holidays, at the Harrington Park Community Centre Hall. That's number one. That's next to the Harrington Plaza, Fairwater Drive, Harrington Park. So just have a look at your map to check out if you're not sure. The joining fee is $25 per person, although it's free for the first year. Okay, so the best thing to do if you're bored or you want something to do or you're looking for some entertainment or even to socialise with people, phone them on 4648 5085, 4648 5085, and leave your contact details, the Harrington Park Over 55s group. New research has been pointing to an increased number of MacArthur households who are experiencing food hardship for the first time due to ongoing cost of living pressures. I'm not all that surprised, are you? It reveals that energy bills, rising fuel transport costs, along with rent and mortgage repayments, are among the biggest pressures on household budgets. And the energy bills, electricity, are showing at 40% of the cost for people. Now, the findings have been released as Coles joins the charity Second Bite and also Food Bank to launch this month the first community food relief appeal. The CEO of Food Bank is Daniel Moorfield, and he says that an increasing number of locals in MacArthur are doing it tough, and he's urging those who can support, and he's urging those who can to support the appeal.
1: What we're seeing is cost of living pressures are really hitting regional communities particularly hard. They've got fewer shopping options, it's higher transport costs. We work with local charities all the way through regional communities, and they're seeing more locals seeking support than ever before, which is why support from local community is so important. By making a donation at your local Coles checkout, you're helping provide more food for local charities to support people in your community who need it most. Our research estimates over 3 million Australians experienced food hardship for the first time in the past 6 months. And this is on top of 3 million plus Australians who have already experienced this before. So this tells us that food insecurity is becoming more mainstream than we realise, as cost of living pressures are really impacting so many households. The face of food insecurity is definitely changing. So increasingly we're seeing like working families, double income households, people in secure employment. All these are people who experienced food relief for the first time, and they're doing everything they can to keep up, but rising costs are really impacting their household budgets. So this is one of those things where many Australians are really struggling in silence, and almost half said they wouldn't seek food relief because they believe someone else needs it more. And then there's about a third that said they're too embarrassed to ask. I've heard of people waiting in their cars so that no one sees them when they go to pick up food relief. So the big message we want people to hear is really simple. If you're doing it tough, food relief is there for you. Reach out. You're not alone in this. So the Coles Community Food Relief Appeal is underway, and customers can donate any of the Coles checkouts nationally or purchase any participating products, with donations going to Second Bite and Food Bank. And with these funds, we'll provide more food to our charities who are supporting people in need.
0: That was Daniel Moorfield. Daniel is the CEO of Food Bank. So when you go into Coles, you can actually do something there with their appeal, Second Bite, which is part of this appeal along with Food Bank, the Food Relief Appeal. Let's never forget that ordinary people like you and me are doing it very tough this winter.

0: We'll be right back after the break.
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If you were into music in 1961, you would probably remember that great song from Don Gibson, Lonesome Number One. If you're in the Camden LGA and you've got chemicals you need to dispose of, the safest way is to take part in this special clean out, and that's been planned on Sunday, the 20th of September. So it's free. You can drop off household quantities of garden, pool chemicals, if you've got household cleaning products, poisons, pesticides, motor fluids, fuels, batteries, paint, fire extinguishers, smoke detectors, or even the fluorescent globes and tubes. So it's a great opportunity. That's at 59 Junction Road, Lemire, and on Sunday, the 20th of September. So make a note of that. Starts at 9 in the morning, goes through till 3:30. In history, on this day, the 24th of August, the Beatles held a press conference in Wales announcing their new interest in meditation and their intention to study with the Indian guru Maharishi Mahesh Yogi in India. That was quite an important turning point for the Beatles in their personal beliefs. Talking about the Beatles, it was in 1981 on this day that Mark Chapman was sentenced to 20 years to life in prison for the murder of John Lennon, the former member of the Beatles. Mark Chapman remains behind bars for the crime that he committed. He had been denied parole since the assassination. Also, we take a moment to think about music on this day, 1987, which was a good year for music. On this day, the 24th of August, released a song. The group Los Lobos released the song. It became a hit single worldwide and was the title track for the film of the same name about the life and music of the late singer Ritchie Valens. It was called La Bamba.

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